0: ganarla.
1: Papi.
2: Give me like one specific human trait like a woman could have. What would you like in a woman?
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1: No soy DJ, but still I got the tracks. Feeling diabólica, pretty when I dance. Entrando al club, siente el bounce back.

0: vibe.
1: Yeah.
0: We the best.
1: Boy.
0: Give me the light.
1: Yeah.
0: And we turn it up every time.
1: Every time.
0: And we bust it up, watch it. Yeah.
1: Watch it.
0: Ha!
2: Gina wanna rule. Gina wanna rule.

gentlemen, for English, that's one, for Spanish, for sure. I'm here with the Latinos. Well, something. No.

0: bad, bad. Getting lit.
1: Boy.
0: Love you, bad.
1: Yeah.
0: We the best.
1: Boy.
0: Give me the light.
1: Yeah.
0: And we turn it up every time.
1: Every time.
0: And we bust it up, watch it. Yeah.
1: Watch it.
0: Ha!
2: Gina wanna rule. 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

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What are you looking at? Yo, my size. 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
1: Pedro Capó, Georgie Noriega, Rec 808, Shadow Towers,
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4: Be not working hard. Yeah, right, picture that with a Kodak. Or better yet, go to 10

0: 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Getting lit.
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0: Love your vibe.
1: Yeah.
0: We the best.
1: Boy.
0: Give me the light.
1: Yeah.
0: And we turn it up every time.
1: Every time.
0: And we bust it up, watch it.
1: Watch it.
0: Ha!
2: Kimba, how are you, bad, sir?
3: Más música. Escuchas Los 40, 101.7.